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1: 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I just want to leave a message, cause when I'm with you, I'm so lost. Cause I love you so much.

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1: 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Would you take my call when I start to crack? Would you rescue me? 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